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Yes. Yes. 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Funk Flex on 97. It's up to you. Hottest song in the city. Jim Jones, Fab. Oh.

0: not gonna make it anywhere. Oh. It's up to you, oh. New York, New York, New York.
1: Crazy. Hold on. Oh, you know where I'm going. Funk Flex on 97. You want to see A Boogie backstage? I got those tickets. Right now. 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

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I got backstage passes for you to see A Boogie. At Funk Flex, let me see that stand on top of car you're driving. I'll give you those tickets right now. Funk Flex going to be on the

0: 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Zeddy Will. Mm-hmm. Sean Prez.
1: Have you ever seen that? 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How you do it, girl? 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
0: Shout out to DJ Kid Meech, Mount Vernon.

0: right? I'm just getting joints on. I want you to feel good.
1: Yeah.
0: Funk Flex 97.
1: Ice.
0: Yes, sir, man.

0: Yes. What you say, baby?
1: Manish on the beach, shebang.
0: Yes.
1: All of my ops, they dead.
0: Oh.
1: Why do they gas me up? Where does it go? My head.
0: Mm-hmm.
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0: course, Hot 97, Funk Flex is that time. All right, we're here. Catherine, what's going on?
1: Hey, what's up, Flex?
0: Where are you from?
1: I'm from 225th Street, uptown in the Bronx.
0: Well, you know, I'm from the Bronx as well. I'm from like 233rd, Baychester, White Plains Road, the whole Jamaican area. I'm from over there, okay?
1: All right, so we in the same hood.
0: So, Catherine, I'm from the Bronx. I'm from like, you know, I love being from the Bronx. I'm like a Bronxite, if you want to call me that, okay? Now, is it your mother's birthday?
1: It was my mother's birthday, yes. We just celebrated her birthday.
0: Okay, so shout to Marie. Happy birthday to your mom.
1: Happy birthday to her.
0: Yeah, so you know, every hour I do new music from an artist from New York, Jersey, or Connecticut. So I'm going to go to Brooklyn. I'm going to play some Sleepy Hollow. And I would like for you to hang out when we're doing the takeover. Okay, Catherine?
1: All right, I'm here.
0: That's right. Catherine Campbell, to be exact. Hot 97.

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0: It's like the block lit digital. I got backstage passes for you to see A Boogie. Funk Flexel's gonna be on the set. UBS Arena, 20,000 deep, two nights in a row. Oh! TJ Omanai, what up? M, what up? TJ Top Boogie, what's going on? Bobby Trends is here, baby. Oh, that was... Wow. That mansion pool party, serious. Maria, I wasn't there. It was clean. It's crazy. Ooh. Uh-oh.
1: I want the thick one.
0: Maria, what up, Fazio?
1: I want...

That's what New York City sounds like. Hottest song in the street. Jim Jones, Fabulous. Let's Rap About It podcast. 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

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I get everything on. 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
1: Okay.
0: Baby Chief, do it. 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

0: Yes. Hot 97 Takeover Funk Flex. Catherine wants to hear that Is It a Crime by Mariah the Scientist. Right, Catherine?
1: Yes, I wanted to hear that.
0: All right. Also from the Bronx like me. So we're like, I don't know, are we brother and sister? There's like a, there's a bond here because we're from the Bronx together.
1: We're neighbors. That's what we are, Flex. We're neighbors.
0: We are neighbors. I like that. So, you know, every hour I do new music from an artist from New York, Jersey, or Connecticut. So I got that Busta Rhymes, Lil Wayne. I'm going to play at the end of the takeover. Now, Catherine, what are you going to do with your mom for her birthday? What are you going to do?
1: So right now we're just hanging out at home.
0: Well, listen, what would you like to play?
1: Let's play some Chanel by Tyla.
0: Okay, let's do it. I'm here. Hot 97 Takeover. Funk Flex. Let's go.

0: Hot 97, of course. Funk Flex Takeover. Captain wanted to play that folded at Kehlani. Her concert was amazing. It was 20,000 deep. Yours truly, Funk Flex, was on the set. Heavy, having a good time. Captain, what are you going to do with your mom? What are you and your mom going to do for her birthday? Tell me what you're going to do with her.
1: So we was going to stay home and relax.
0: Okay. Well, I want you to enjoy her birthday. All right. And also, I want to thank you so much for hanging out with me. I enjoyed your company. And you know what? Let's play this Rain Dance, Dave and Tams, just for you, okay?
1: Okay, got it. Thank you.
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2: 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Friends to lovers need a part to star in. 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

Chad Smoove. What's going on, baby? What's going on? Boom. I got those backstage passes to see A Boogie, 20,000 deep, UBS Arena, two nights in a row. Funk Flex is going to be on the set. And what up? DJ Omanaya, what's going on? Oh, I got the one-year anniversary coming up for being on at 5 o'clock right here at 97.

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0: I went deaf on it.
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0: I went deaf on it.
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2: Are we rocking?
0: I went deaf on it.
2: Shout to Dee Dee, Fate to Famous.
0: Ever since you left me, more money, more.
2: Hey Boogie, backstage passes. I got him right now at Funk Flex. Let me see that steel. What type of car you driving? Funk Flex is on the set both nights. 20,000 deep, 40,000 in total.
0: I went deaf on it.
2: Crazy. 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
0: All I need is one night.
2: Albany, 10,000 deep. The Baby, G Herbo, Natalie Nunn.
0: One night.
2: Baby Chief, do it. Funk Flex on the set. It's not gonna stop.

wanna be. Oh, the big Halloween party. Funk Flex, Westchester, White Plains, Coliseum, Justice, what up? All I need is one October 31st, you hear me, New York? The big Halloween bash is coming to White Plains, Coliseum, October 31st, that's a Saturday, 1,000 deep. We ain't in the small clubs, ever. You hear me? I'm just saying. That's going down Halloween night. As I keep it international. DJ Chulo, what's going on? DJ Chulo, I'm looking for you.

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Man, I just love making you feel good in that car. 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
2: I want the thick one. 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
1: Fazio!
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0: But if I got two.
1: Yes.
0: If I got two, I want the thick one.
1: I only play hot joints.
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1: Baby Chief, do it. 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

0: Funk Flex. It's a Wednesday Lit Digital. Shake the Block. Colin Kaepernick, Perilous Fight Book Tour, Harlem, 7 p.m., September 15th. The National Association of Black Bookstores presents movie. It's going to be moderated by yours truly, Funk Flex. We are going to be making it happen, baby.
1: Oh, yeah.
0: A Boogie, backstage passes at Funk Flex. Let me see that steer, what type of car you driving. I got those backstage passes to see A Boogie at the UBS Arena with yours truly, Funk Flex, on a set, $20,000 per night. It's the difference between me and them. Now let's go to the Bronx, because every hour I'm playing music from an artist from New York, New Jersey, or Connecticut. Let's get to this Cardi B, BX Energy. I'll be back tomorrow at 5.

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Hold up, shut it down. Starting at 5 p.m. every day, once an hour, I'm going to be giving you new music. 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This is what New York City sounds like. Turn the music off. Enough for all this out-of-town music.

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1: 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Starting at 5 p.m. every day. Once an hour. I'm going to be giving you new music. But hold on. 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
1: 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I'm sitting here looking at Keisha like, do you love me? Do you love me not?

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0: 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It's time to wake up, judges.
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0: Good morning, New York, New Jersey, Connecticut, Hot 97, Mornings with Mero. I'm Mia Bell, holding the kid Mero down, and of course the crew is here. Good morning, Kaz.
1: Good morning, Mia Bell.
0: Hold on.
2: There we go. We good. What's going on, Mia Bell? Good morning, Tri-State. How you doing?
0: Good morning. I'm feeling good. Shawnee Culture, how you feeling?
3: I'm good. What day is it?
0: It is Thursday.
3: I'll take it.
0: Friday Eve, that's what you call it, right, Kaz?
2: Yes, sir.
0: And we made it, okay? Now, look, we have a packed show today like we always do. In the 8 a.m. hour, we got you with tickets to see Chris Brown and Usher. Of course, all you got to do is play some hip-hop Jeopardy. That's the best part of the show, my favorite game, actually. And, of course, I got you with the headlines, Do Tell, and a bunch of talk between the group. It's going to be a fun Thursday. You guys ready for it? We have no supervision. Ain't no J-Rod today.
3: Hey, you telling the secrets.
0: That's what's happening, all right?
2: But we do have a very special guest host who is downstairs waiting to come up right now.
0: Yeah, he's downstairs.
2: Yeah.
0: I'm excited. We'll let the Tri-State know exactly who that is as soon as he gets up here. It's Hot 97, baby. Let's do it.

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0: Yes, all we need is one night, and we got our special guest host, okay? Hot 97, Mornings with Mero. I'm Mia Bell, holding the kid Mero down, and of course, the group is here. Good morning, Cass.
1: Good morning, Mia Bell. What up, Tri-State?
0: Good morning, Shawnee Culture.
2: Yo, peace, peace, peace. How you feeling?
0: I'm feeling good. We getting it right. And of course, our special guest host, who came to make sure that, you know, we shine real bright this morning.
1: Yeah.
0: It's Jim Jones.
1: Yeah.
3: How's morning, legend. Feeling?
0: Good morning, Capo. How are you feeling?
3: I'm feeling pretty good. A little tired, but I'm all right.
0: Don't worry. We're going to wake it on up, okay? We got a full show for you, all right?
3: All right.
0: And how we're going to kick it off is with our morning headlines, where we let the people know exactly what's taking on national news, okay?
3: All
0: right. Let's do it, Shawnee Culture. There we go. Okay, so Meta, the company that owns Instagram and Facebook, has a really big tab that they have to pay back to the government, and that is $17 billion.
1: Damn.
0: Now, this is happening in a collection of states. It's California, Colorado, Kentucky, New Jersey. They won a huge settlement against Meta that basically argues that the company made products that is addictive to young children, and that's the internet. I'm talking about Facebook and all of the things that these kids are using. And they definitely said that they made life harder for these kids. You know, they're 13 years old, using fake birth certificates so they can log on to these social media outlets, so they can, you know, contribute to the world of social that they shouldn't be on because they're so young. Now, Jimmy, I know you got kids, but yours are grown now, so you don't have to worry about what these parents are. But what are your thoughts? Because a lot of children are on social media right now, and it's not doing them too great.
3: I don't know, man. Social media is the way of life right now. I think the government just needed a little bit of that money. I think they were trying to figure out a way to get it back out of that digital money that they wasn't included in. And lo and behold, they said, you are the reason why our kids are
0: addicted to scrolling.
3: To crack.
0: Uh-huh.
1: That's basically what it is. You
0: come
1: know what
0: on.
1: I mean? Them scrolling, you know, that same dopamine hit.
3: We all addicted to scrolling.
0: Yeah. We are.
3: Yeah. I found myself the other night, like, scrolling for like 4 hours. Like, yo, bro. It keep you from going to sleep.
0: Yeah.
3: It's so bad. Like, you just be up for no reason. So
0: that's what they call a doom scroll these days, when you just can't stop. And even on TikTok, they'll start putting up ads now. If they see you scrolling for too much, it'll be a TikTok video that says, hey, I think it's time for you to go to sleep.
3: And that's crazy.
0: Yeah, once you start seeing that,
3: that's
0: turn it
3: crazy.
0: Off.
1: Oh, let me take it to another level. Your algorithm will send you videos of people saying, like, hey, if you've been scrolling a long time, here's how you get out into the real world. Here's how you go touch some grass. Here's how you go do this. I get it, man. It's crazy. But
0: that ain't
1: hey.
0: Pop up on your timeline yet, Jimmy?
3: So where's... No, not yet. So where's the $17 billion actually going?
1: Good question.
0: Okay.
3: Are they going to the kids that got affected? Or is the government just saying, send some?
0: Yes, some of the kids are going to be getting their cash out. Now, I don't know if

0: you've heard, but even on radio, there's been ads that say, like, hey, if you've been affected by, or if your child has been affected by social media, their self-esteem, they're this, they're that, call this number,
1: what determines that?
2: Yeah, that booty-ass class action lawsuit they're going to hit you with in a few years, so you get, like, $5 out of it or something.
1: Yeah,
2: you
1: know, like, it's like methemophilia. It's like, yo, bro, what do you mean if I had this and I got it, y'all got a couple dollars from me? This is crazy, man.
0: Mm-hmm. And Meta has 10 years to pay for it, all right?
1: Oh, how convenient.
0: Mm-hmm. Now, that's it for headlines this hour. Alternate side parking and meters are in effect. Collections on schedule. There is no school today. That changes next week for Jersey and Connecticut. Mm. And as for now, the weather, I'm hearing that there is flood watch. And the rain is going to start pouring at 7 a.m. It's 71 degrees right now, mostly cloudy, and a high of 81 later. Now, when we get back, we got some more talk for you, okay? That's Duke Tell with me and Belle. When we're back, it's Hot 97 Mornings with Mero.

0: spend that right here on Hot 97, okay? Spend some time with us. Good morning, New Jersey, New York, Connecticut. Mornings with Mero. I'm Mia Bell, holding the kid Mero down. The crew is here. Good morning, Kaz.
1: Good morning, Mia Bell. What up, Tri-State?
0: Good morning, Shiny Culture.
2: Peace. We in the building.
0: And good morning to our special guest host, Jim Jones.
3: How you feeling?
0: Feeling great. We waking and on up with you this morning, okay?
3: Yes.
0: And now it's time for Do Tell, where I give you an entertainment report.
4: Don't tell them.
0: Jim, I really want to get your take on this because it has everything to do with celebrity. Now, social media star Kai Cenat revealed recently that a woman drove 15 hours to track him down and accuse him of being the father of her child. Now, he, of course, denied it, but it's a crazy story. And, you know, this woman was dead set on running down on him, a 15-hour drive. This happens a lot.
3: Did she have the pimp on?
0: Maybe. Or maybe she stopped. I don't know. But yeah. Has anything this crazy ever happened to you? I'm seeing so many stories. You see Rihanna's stalker came with like a crazy vendetta. She's now dealing with a crazy lawsuit.
1: Shot up her house.
0: Yeah.
1: Shot up Rihanna's house.
3: That's weird.
1: Crazy.
3: Shooting up your house, a stalker.
0: Yeah.
3: Yeah, I'm not that famous.
0: You're not shooting up the house famous.
3: Yeah, I'm not that come stalk me and shoot up my house famous.
0: Oh,
3: I'm all right.
0: My gosh. You know what I mean? What would you do in a situation like that?
3: I'd be scared. Shit. You gotta be prepared for everything, and right. No matter what goes on, people always use this for media clicks. It don't matter if it's good or bad, so a little bit of it is a bit of entertainment at the end of the day. Especially when you are in a person of success, we use everything for a little bit of clicking.
0: Right. Okay.
3: I mean?
0: Yeah.
1: I also just have a hard time believing.
3: Especially if nothing happened. Like if they shot up your house and nobody got shot. Oh yeah, we going viral off this one. We going to eat. We going to. You know what I mean?
2: That's marketing right there.
3: But yeah. But it's not a safe thing. I mean, for all entertainers, you never know what's going to happen. Everybody know who you are, and you know who no one is. So you don't know if somebody has ill motives coming at you. You know, right. If they just want a picture or they want to try to slap you while they're trying to take a picture. So it's just, you know, it's always that thing in the back of your head that hopefully everything goes right when you're outside dealing with these fans.
0: Of course. And Kai Cenat's also a streamer, so he's showing everything at all hours of the day. That's how they get their fan base.
3: Shout out to Kai Cenat. I've been to one of his streaming universities, houses or whatever.
0: Yes.
3: It's an incredible young man. So famous right now, gets so much money. I believe there might be more females driving 15 hours to come tell him that he's their baby father. You know what I mean?
0: Yeah, she just started it all.
3: It comes with the territory, I will tell you that, Kai.
0: I've
3: had a few falsies back in the days.
0: There we go. Okay.
1: Now we get to it.
3: Uh-huh. Yeah. Yeah.
0: And we're going to get some more of that right here on Hot 97. It's Mornings with Mero. Wake up.

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0: loving them. Is that right? New York, New Jersey, Connecticut. Good morning. Hot 97. Mornings with Mero. I'm Mia Bell. Holding it down for the kid Mero. Kaz is here.
1: Good morning, Mia Bell. What up, Tri-State?
0: Good morning, Shawnee Culture.
2: Yes, yes, yes. How you feeling?
0: Feeling good. DJ Kaz 1, he's here setting up. And our special guest host is in the building. Let's rap about it, Jim Jones.
3: Yes. How are we feeling?
0: We're feeling good and we're up, okay? It's 7:20. Everybody's getting to work. They're riding around and getting it. And now we have our morning headlines to put them on and let them know what's happening in the tri-state. Now, this is a crazy story. A Rutgers dean and professor has been arrested after it was discovered that he was using his cell phone to record videos of women without their permission, specifically up their skirts. Now, we don't know if it's students or whether or not it's other faculty members, but his name is Joshua Cahoot. He's 51 and he's been charged with fourth degree invasion of privacy and he's banned from the campus. Up the skirts. And this is supposed
3: to be
0: a dean.
3: How is he getting that angle?
0: Yeah. That's the real question.
3: I need
0: dean
3: that.
0: And that's a professor. This is where we're sending our kids to school.
3: And where did you go wrong? Or were you showing people what you were doing? Like, how did you get caught?
0: That's the real question. But those details haven't been disclosed just yet. We just know that he's banned.
3: How much box did you get to see?
2: Oh, you know what I'm saying?
0: And jail. That's why he needs to be locked up and under the jail.
2: That's a brother.
0: Oh, my
2: Come on, man.
3: I mean, to his dismay, he might have been doing some type of study on boxes.
0: And that's the problem. Now, really think about it, Jimmy. Seriously. Because this is a grown man, 51 years old.
3: But when you were in school and the girls used to go up the steps before you didn't go...
0: Is that what you did?
2: If you're a 51-year-old professor,
3: I'm 50.
2: Hey, listen.
0: And I'm pretty sure you are not shooting up anybody's skirt, okay? That is the problem. And that's who we supposed to be lighting up right now, Jim Jones.
2: It's the freaky frogs, man. We live in a horny society.
3: Freaky professors. I mean, I believe that professors is always, they kind of, you know, they got a lot of pressure.
0: True. Questionable.
3: Dealing with a lot of pressure.
4: A lot of co-eds on campus.
3: Yeah, there's a lot going on.
0: Mm. Okay.
3: You know what I mean?
0: And this is why we don't condone any of that, okay? We got to do some, I don't know, when it comes to sending our kids to schools and
3: At least it was research.
0: Yeah, but still.
3: I mean,
2: you know how stuff it is.
3: There was
0: in the
3: news today, professor, it's in sixth grade
2: middle
3: looking
2: school.
3: Up. That would have been crazy.
0: No, but on a serious note, Jimmy. Me because you don't have any daughters, but I'm sure you hold your lady friends down and you know the women that you love in your life and make sure that you know they're being safe and taken care of
3: 100%.
0: In all circumstances. So in a situation like that, how would you handle it as a parent who has a young child?
2: A niece or
3: a young child. Now we switched it to young children.
0: Yes, like, because now, college is still young.
3: You know, college, they're grown.
0: Okay, so a
3: they're
0: grown
3: young person.
0: They're
3: giving that box
0: person.
3: Out in college.
0: God. Not to the professors and the deans.
3: Yes, they are.
0: Wow.
3: For good grades.
0: Wow.
2: Oh, man.
3: The box is given up for A+.
0: Wow.
2: Oh, man.
3: I'm quite sure of that.
2: Yeah.
3: You know what I mean? But I don't want to get canceled here.
0: Uh-huh.
3: You know what I mean? So for my women who's up against such horrendous acts, we need to protect them more.
0: Thank you.
3: Know what you. Mean?
0: This is what I want. Yes!
3: 100%. Here! Every woman needs to be protected. I will say that. I mean, I don't want. I mean, like, women are mad at me right now. These hills,
0: this
3: section, all this type of stuff. I mean. So I would say, cover your box up if you're in college.
2: Oh my God.
3: The angles could get crazy.
2: Yo.
3: You know what I mean? You don't want your box being seen from the ground up. You know what I mean? Popping up on the gram.
2: Yeah.
0: And we got to get these creeps out of here, okay?
3: Yeah, yeah.
0: Under the jail, please and thank you. And that's all I'm going
3: to
0: say.
3: Does he go to jail for taking pictures of boxes?
0: He should be.
2: Yes. You can't go to jail for that. Absolutely.
0: Yes.
2: 1,000%.
0: Especially without
3: what
0: consent.
3: What happened to you? It's legal to film anything the eye can see.
2: Not crude.
0: All right. And that's it for headlines today, okay? Alternate side parking and meters are in effect. Collections on schedule. There is no school today. It's still summertime. There is a flood watch. It's 71 degrees, cloudy, and a high of 81. Oh, Jim Jones, we gonna get into you later.
2: It's
0: hot 97. Yes. Call us up. What

0: And what y'all do?
1: Holla at me.
0: 1-800-223-9797.
1: Holla at me.
0: And this is happening because on the Let's Rap About It podcast, y'all just love to rap about what you don't like to see the girls in, like the kitten heels. What's up with that? Give me a list right now.
1: We're just giving an opinion on how we feel.
0: Uh-huh.
1: And I'm not disliking the kitten heel. I'm just saying there's a place for everything.
0: Okay.
1: You know what I mean? And they're not necessarily, the place is not the club for those. You're not coming to the club to play basketball, are you? Or the jump rope, fire drills. Mm. This type of thing is not going on in the club. You know what I mean? But no, I like a good kitten heel.
0: Okay, just not at the club.
1: At the library.
0: Ah.
1: You know what I'm talking about?
0: I frequent the library.
1: At the welfare office, social workers.
0: Wow.
2: Right.
0: Wow. You know what I mean? Are we associating kitten heels
2: the
0: with
2: office.
0: Welfare?
2: Oh, no.
1: The social worker.
0: 1-800-223-9797. Call us up. Tell us what you don't like to see the men in, okay? Like the bedazzled outfits.
1: Hey. Not too much in the bedazzlement.
0: Uh-huh.
1: And not
0: the,
1: too much
0: the
1: on
0: just
1: the bedazzles.
0: For men dye, beard dye.
2: As you can, not as too you, much of the beard dye.
1: As you can see, I'm clear of that. I'm grayed up, so I'm not one of the men that...
0: that use that?
1: Yeah, I'm not trying to look any younger. I'm actually happy to be where I'm at.
0: Okay, that's very good for you, but we got to talk about the rest of the men out here,
2: not
0: right?
2: Too much.
1: Oh, man.
0: It's okay. I'm
1: Beijing
0: an advocate
1: King.
0: For it all.
1: All my Beijing kings out there, be careful.
0: Yes. So, ladies, it is now your time to shine, all right? 1-800-223-9797. Call us up. Let us know what you can't stand when it comes to these men.
1: Mm-mm-mm.
0: What's your name and where are you calling from? Hello.
3: Yo, what's up, guys? I'm calling from Nyack, New York.
0: Hey, girl.
1: Talk to
0: Jim Jones.
3: No, it's a guy, y'all. You got it all wrong. My name is Mikey. What up?
0: Oh, Mikey. Mikey, you got to put a little more bass in your voice.
1: Mikey,
3: yo,
1: you calling up to tell us what you don't like about guys?
3: Nah, listen, Jimmy, I'm calling to talk to you, my guy.
0: Wow, okay.
1: Pause.
3: Listen, yo, listen. Whoa. You got to answer this question.
1: No.
3: If you had a daughter, if you had a daughter, 20 years old, at college.
1: I don't have daughters, so you can't ask me that question. You can't even ask me a hypothetical question about, I don't have daughters. I don't want to answer the question.
3: But listen,
0: okay.
3: You think it?
1: I don't have
3: listen,
1: daughters.
3: Listen, you think it's okay for a 60-year-old man to look up a woman's skirt?
1: I don't have
3: like,
1: daughters.
3: Like, bro, what's wrong with you?
1: Listen, you munch. I don't have daughters. How about that? Go worry about you and your daughter, you munch.
3: Nah, but yo, listen. Nah, listen.
1: Listen.
3: A grown man looking up a kid's
1: skirt? What time is it?
3: Listen.
1: What time is it? Look at your clock. Wait. Look at your clock.
3: Wait.
1: Look at your clock. Oh, it's over.
0: All right. Okay, we're going to move it right along. Remember, it's the heat check. 1-800-223-9797. You can call and flame Jim Jones about the kitten heels.
2: If you want to.
0: Okay, if you want.
1: It's not going to be easy.
0: It's not.
1: You heard?
0: But we're welcoming all of the
1: all
0: great
1: challenges.
0: Energy. All challenges, too? Oh,
1: we welcome all
0: God.
1: Challenges.
0: All right, and that's how we do it. At 97 Mornings with Mero. Let's
4: call
0: go.
4: Call us up. Let's get the party started. See you at the bar, you was hardly talking. That's when I knew that your heart was scarring. Friends to lovers need a part to star in. Like, wait, babe, let me

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0: Brush your teeth.

0: So my name is Kyle. I'm from Bloomfield, New Jersey. I wanted to talk to Jimmy. I'm originally from Spanish Harlem, but living in Jersey now.
1: What you say, baby girl?
0: Hey, I'm from Jersey, but originally from Spanish Harlem. I just wanted to say I grew up on Dipset. Like, I'm on the east side in Taino. So you just talking to you just means a lot.
1: Oh, man. Thank you, man. Yeah, Taino is definitely the east side. I spent a lot of days over there. I won't tell you what I was doing, but I was over there.
0: All right.
1: So do you have any complaints about what you don't like about men or what men do or what men wear or anything annoying that men does?
0: Well, I'm not going to chop it up to all men, but I will say I've now been with my woman 9 years, and the little time that we had a break or something and I did get on the dating scene, it was that I felt like men sometimes are a bit too thirsty and too aggressive at first, and they don't really take the time to, like, get to know women. It's, like, straight either sexual or aggressive in a way of, like, trying to buy you or, like, or even trying to love bomb you. Just, like, the thirst of it all in the very beginning, it really turned me off.
1: So you don't want a guy to be thirsty for you?
0: I don't mind the thirstiness, but don't be love bombing. Like, I already know a lot about myself being a 40-year-old woman. So, the you look good, you're beautiful, you're a queen. Like, I get that, but it has to be a little bit deeper than that.
2: Intentional, okay? Intentional thirst. That's what she means, Jimmy.
0: Yeah.
1: Intentional? No, if you didn't give the box up, you would never know if you gave the man a chance to do anything for you.
0: I can see a lot of intention before giving up the box. The intention is what makes me want to give the box up. Yes, I want to give it up.
1: Give a couple more guys a try. Ain't knowing that.
2: Thank you so much for calling, okay?
0: No problem. And I still got a lot of love for you, Jim. Big ups.
2: Uh-huh. Jim Jones is giving it to him real straight on Mornings with Mero. That's our special guest host today. Jimmy, how you feeling?
1: I'm feeling pretty good.
2: Yeah?
1: I can't complain. I don't want nobody to take me serious, man.
2: Yeah, we having a lot of fun up here.
1: Don't take me serious when I talk. I'm here to provoke y'all.
2: Okay, there we go.
3: And it's the morning. We're here to wake you up, man. Let's go.
2: Give you some good content. And now we have our entertainment report. Do tell. Okay, now this story might hit close to home for you, Jim Jones. There's so many rappers who have grown children now, including yourself, and it's so cool to see, you know, the careers that they're getting into. We have Busta Rhymes, his son, who is now rapping and works with him. Nas's daughter, she has her lipstick line. There's also Lil Wayne's son, who is showing out as a high school football player. I think he's a kicker, right, Kaz?
3: Yeah, Weezy F Baby in the effort for field goals.
2: I love to see all of that. Now, when it comes to you and your son, what are you the most proud of as he's navigating his life as, you know, a grown man now?
1: What am I most proud of?
2: Yeah.
1: I'm a sucker for a dad, so I just be hyped to see him wake up every day. It makes me smile.
2: Aww.
1: Yeah. To see him walking through. But no, I mean, one of the things that I'm most proud of right now, they say all children, all sons, one of the biggest things that they follow is their father. And you won't see it until they get older. So right now, watching him become a young adult and seeing his work ethic and him going in the gym, that's something that he's seen me doing all his life. But to see how it in return is, and he got his weight up right now. And it makes me smile every day, like, damn, it's crazy to see that. And I must be setting some type of example that he's following and stuff like that, you know what I mean? But he's still a young man. He still gives me a heart attack every now and then, raises my blood pressure, but for the most part he's a good kid. He works with me, also has his own thing going on. He has a clothing line called Oh God Why. It's pretty dope.
2: Nice.
1: He helps me take care of the building. He's a genius when it comes to computers. Most of the things that have to deal with anything digital, I usually use him to help me with. He's dope, man. Just taking him on the road with me, traveling with him.
2: That's beautiful.
3: Teaching him how to be a landlord.
1: Yeah. But in return, he gives me peace. Like, I'm very high tempered, and he be with me and be calming me down. Like, that don't even make no sense. Oh, man, like, cool out, bro.
2: Yeah.
1: You know what I mean?
2: Yeah.
1: So it's good because there's nobody else that's usually there talking off the ledge, and just to hear him doing that makes me smile. So.
2: Of course. Does he come to you for personal advice about the girls?
1: Sometimes. And like- every now and then he'll come to me about advice for the girls, but I think he goes to his mom's. For all the girl advice, mm-hmm. which rightfully
2: smart.
1: So.
2: Yes.
1: You know what I mean?
2: Don't take it.
1: Don't take my advice, kid.
2: Don't! With the ladies, no, I'm just playing.
1: Hanging on by a thread sometime in that house, boy.
2: Mm-hmm. We love this side of Jim Jones, the father.
1: Yeah, no, I take pride of being a father. You know, that's something that, you know, I didn't grow up with my father, yeah. So the few times I got to see him, I cherished him every time, even more. But for me, it was like, yo, I got to do everything that I wish I had a chance to do with my father, everything I wanted my father to do for me. I doubled down and did it to the most. I mean, I don't know if that was a good thing or a bad thing. Some people say I've spoiled them so much coming up, but... we didn't have that coming up. My back was against the wall. We didn't get spoiled. You know
2: yeah.
1: what I mean? We got survival and things like that. So naturally, when you do find yourself in a position of success or doing good for yourself, you try to turn around and do that for your kids also.
2: Absolutely. You're doing great, Jim Jones.
1: Thank you. Thank
2: it's
1: you
2: Hot
1: very
2: 97
1: much.
2: Mornings with Mero. When we come back, we're going to talk about Cardi B and her hair care routine. Yeah. All right. The guys in here got some hair, so we can talk about it.
4: Belly.
2: Mornings with Mero.

0: Yes, we live. Hot 97 mornings with Mero. Good morning, New York, New Jersey, Connecticut. I'm Mia Bell holding it down for the kid Mero. And the crew is in the building. Good morning, Kazim.
1: Good morning, Mia Bell. What up, Tri-State?
0: Good morning, Shining Culture.
2: Peace. How you feel?
0: Feeling good. DJ Cast One.
3: Yo, what's up? What's going on out here, huh?
1: Wake us up, Cast.
3: What's going on out here?
0: Yeah. We got our special guest host, Jim Jones.
1: Yes.
0: Good morning, and now this turns to you, okay? So what we usually do is the mind of Mero, where he gets into his introspective thoughts and tells the world whatever is going on in his mind. Mm-hmm. We're not doing mind of Mia Bell today because you're here, so okay. We're going to get all up in your medulla. That's cool?
1: Pause.
0: Okay.
3: Yo! Hold up. Can you pause a girl for a second?
0: Yeah.
1: You can pause. Pause is not gender specific.
4: She got paused.
0: It's for everybody.
4: You gotta watch how she talking up here.
0: This is true, okay? And now we jump into your mind. I want to see where you at with things right now, especially, you know, the things that everybody's talking about, like AI. Tyga just put out a full AI album. A lot of people are on his neck about that. A lot of people are on anybody's neck who uses AI too much. So what are your thoughts?
4: Good music is good music, I would say. It don't matter if AI made it or human made it. And if you could find that stacking turning chips. You heard?
0: Like, yeah.
4: What happened?
0: Mm-hmm.
4: What okay. happened?
0: Okay.
4: Was it a good record?
2: It blew up.
4: Did it go crazy?
1: Now it's
0: that one record.
1: You gotta play devil's advocate though.
0: Please.
1: Like since he came here and talked about the AI parts of his song, and you know, I've been seeing videos of him like performing the record live, and
0: it don't sound like
1: it don't
0: him.
1: Hit the same, bro.
4: He ain't got no gift of gab. He don't know how to sell it.
0: Didn't believe it.
4: He gotta step his scamming skills up.
0: Okay.
4: You heard? A good scammer would have nailed that to the ground. They would have stood. It would be going crazy. You heard? But it's a great record. It's a great AI record. If somebody else makes a great AI record, I don't see why people won't be listening to it.
1: Question for you, brother. Knicks won a championship, man. You just had the new New York record with Fab.
4: Yep.
1: You know what I'm saying? Fire. What song do you think defined this Knicks championship run this year outside of your own records?
4: What song?
1: Yeah. Like, when you go back and think of this parade, think of the Chip, think of the Brunson run, what's going to be some of those records or some of those moments that's going to be tied to that championship run that the Knicks just had? In your opinion.
4: In my opinion?
1: Yeah.
4: What, records?
1: Yeah. I know Mano and MRG had that big one.
4: They killed that.
1: Yes.
4: I would say that they had the best record to me for that whole New York run and things like that.
1: Mm-hmm.
4: All of my bills is paid.
0: Hey. Yeah.
4: Shout out to my brother Maine. Where you at, Maine?
1: And you doing the roommates live podcast in a few weeks.
4: Yep, we doing the roommates live podcast in a few weeks. Shout out to Brunson and those guys. Shout out to Playmaker. I think that's gonna be pretty dope. I believe it's like on Randall's Island.
1: Randall's Island, it's gonna pretty be popping.
4: That should be dope.
0: Yeah. Okay.
3: I got a question. Jim. So you're one of the most consistent artists out here. You've been putting out music for a long time. Even like you were just talking about the Fab record that you have out with Fab right now. But why do you think people always push back so much when they try to give you props? Or like when you say, hey, listen, I have one of the best catalogs. Why do you think there's so much pushback on it?
4: Because I can say it.
3: I know you can say it.
4: I live in proof of what they never got to do.
0: Talk about it.
4: They mad that I get to live in my truth. I do have a hell of a catalog. I have been in this game 30 years at a high level, still getting a lot of money. I have escaped a lot of things that people wanted me to fall to. I've been knocked down. I stood back up.
1: Uh-huh. You on the radio.
0: You done gave us a few of them, and I'm letting you rock.
1: Because
0: it's Jim Jones.
4: But I would say that. That's it. I've been here for so long, and there are a lot of haters out there that do not like people to see people be successful and live in their own light. Me, I'm going to keep saying it because nobody else is going to say it for me. I am my biggest promoter, marketer.
0: Come on.
4: I'm going to talk about me and I'm going to talk about my truth. Ooh. I was telling this to somebody this the other day. Like, yeah, there are artists that are more popping and maybe more loved, but they may not have sold as much records as I have sold. There are artists that don't have a catalog that I have, and they are dope artists that people may love more than me. Mm-hmm. I'm not saying that, but if we get to statistics, it might not look on paper how it look into the perception of the people. You dig that? And that's all I'm saying. And I've been blessed by God to have a great career, still having a hell of a career. I've seen so many people come and go in this going on 3 decades I've been here. There's not a lot of people that can sit up here and say that.
0: This is true. Not a lie told. Now, we did see that Max B said that he is open to working with you again.
4: Never. Let's get that out of there quick.
0: So, you're not open to it.
4: Duh, pack him up.
0: Okay. And that is the mind of Jim Jones. Would you like to elaborate? Because this is your time.
4: Elaborate on which?
0: On any of it.
4: No, I don't need to elaborate on anything. I don't have no speech impediments. I say what I mean, and I mean what I say.
0: Yep.
4: But I can't say this. I do appreciate Hot 97 for always putting on for us. I mean, from the beginning of the Cam days. I mean, we started with Cam before we got to the Diplomats.
0: Come on.
4: I've learned so much from this radio station about the music business, along with everything else that came with Hot 97. As an artist, it definitely is a tough game, like tennis. You know what I mean?
0: Yes, it is.
4: Goes back and forth a lot.
0: And you're still here, and you're not going nowhere.
4: I'm not.
0: And this is exactly why we love you and why you're co-hosting the show, Mornings with Mero / Jim Jones.
4: Yes, sir. Jim Jones.
1: I want to
4: do the weather.
1: Here,
4: I need to get a job. Y'all got to. I need to do weather.
1: You got all the jobs, Jim.
0: Right. I'm finna ask you for one, okay? This is the audition. You got the studio. You was talking about all the things that you getting ready to do.
4: Well, you got a show idea. You want to come do a show?
0: Uh-huh. We going politic?
4: I got enough room. I have a lot of square footage in this facility, which and on the verge of opening up a few structures. So in like 2 weeks, I'm going to open up 4 studios, barbershop, nail salon, tattoo shop, a massage parlor, sneaker store, grocery store, soundstage area, photo rooms, podcast room.
0: Okay.
1: Jimmy the landlord coming to a spot near you.
4: That's just one section. It's still, the gym needs to be open, the salon suite needs to be open. There's a lot. You know, we filmed the show in there also. Mm-hmm. We filmed the news show in there also. I got a vast project going on that I'm thoroughly excited about getting ready to open up.
0: Okay, we're excited for it, all right? And just know that I'll be on that line for that job, okay? The same way you hear this morning is the same way we'll
4: Shout
0: be up in the
4: studio. Shout out to my artist, Peso. He has an album this
3: Peso!
0: Yes!
4: Pray for the Trap. He got some incredible records out there. That's my guy, VL Records. I do a lot. I'm thinking about sitting here. I got a few things going on.
0: Yes, you do. And that is the mind of Jim Jones. It's Hot 97 Mornings with Mero. When we come back, it's Hip Hop Jeopardy. Make sure you call us up. I see the phone lines blinging already. 1-800-223-9797. Let's do it.
4: What's Hip Hop

0: Boys and girls from around the world to New York City, this is Hip Hop Jeopardy!
1: Yeah, Juanito!
2: All right, get some time to warm up. I guess we're just gonna go for it. It's Hip Hop Jeopardy time, people. Whew. All right, let's think about something. All right.
3: This is when Kaz raps Jim Jones.
2: New York City. Shout out to the towns. It's time to give away tickets to Usher and Chris Brown.
3: Okay.
2: Jim Jones, welcome to the building. It's Hip Hop Jeopardy, the number one winning.

0: Thank you so much.
1: I'm doing great, girl. Now go ahead and pick your poison. East Coast hip-hop, culture, R&B, or Southern hip-hop?
2: East Coast hip-hop.
1: There we go. Straight to Jim hip-hop. Jones. Read the question. Don't read the answer,
3: one of these two.
1: Sir.
4: Okay. It says, this Brooklyn rapper got his break when he did a live freestyle for DJ Clue right here on Hot 97.
3: And you have like 5 seconds to answer. 5, 4, 3. Come on,
4: come on
3: Brooklyn.
4: Now. Is it Brooklyn?
2: Who is fabulous?
4: Say something.
1: Hey, wow. Okay.
4: Who is Fat?
3: There we go.
1: Yeah, we got a winner, and it was just like that with Jim Jones. I love it. Now, sister, who are you going to take to see Chris Brown and Usher? Because you get to go on October 15th, MetLife Stadium, courtesy of Hot 97.
3: It's a hot ticket.
2: Thank you, and my daughter.
1: Oh, so sweet.
4: The daughter, you said? That's dope.
2: Yes.
1: How old is she?
2: 26.
4: Oh, oh y'all, y'all grown.
1: Y'all sisters for the night, okay?
4: Don't go in there with no kitten heads.
2: Okay.
4: I don't think Chris Brown will see no kittens at his concert.
1: Wow. Go ahead and tell the city who hooked you up and the show that you love listening to.
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1: There we go. Wake up, New York, New Jersey, Connecticut. Jim Jones is in the building. And after this, we have another Do Tell report. Make sure you keep it right here. It's Hot 97. Mm.
4: Do Tell.
2: You
3: Shawnee, what we got, playboys?

0: They said I used to look like Jesse coming up. Like Jesse, like, was the white version of Jim.
1: No, Jesse was the shorty on Saved by the Bell. My boy, man, we lying.
2: Yes.
0: Are you I thought you talking about the uncle. Wait, no, no. You talking about
1: Saved by the Bell.
0: But then Jesse was the uncle on.
2: Oh, yes, on Full House. Yes. There we go. Yes. We're having live talk with Jim Jones right now.
0: That's what they said I used to look like. But on Saved by the Bell, it would have been. I liked it the white girl more than I liked it the black girl on Saved by the Bell.
1: Kelly really? Kapowski.
2: Yeah. That's what you're gonna say live on the radio?
0: I mean, Dr. Umi, don't be mad. Don't be. I'm only giving you my opinion, but you know, you was brainwashed as a kid.
3: Hold on, fam.
0: She
3: hold
0: looked
3: on.
0: At like Brooke
3: hold
0: Shields
3: on.
0: To me a little
3: hold
0: bit.
3: Hold on, hold on, hold on, Jim. Over, over Lisa Turtle?
1: Lisa Turtle was
3: smoking out here.
0: She was nice. She was cool.
2: What?
0: I'm telling you
2: seen a lot of Lisa Turtles in Harlem. That's
0: yeah,
2: the problem.
0: Oh, so
3: was Kelly Kapowski.
0: Brooke Shields.
3: He was Kelly Kapowskiing it up.
0: Yeah, you know I mean, it's cool. But Saved by the Bell was a very influential show in my life. I love the Saved by the Bell.
2: Yes, it was. And we love you. Hot 97 Mornings with Mero. I'm Mia Bell holding it down for the kid Mero. And what you heard just now is our special guest host, Jim Jones, talking about the things that he loved watching growing up.
0: Yeah.
2: Now, Kaz is here. Good morning.
1: What up, Mia Bell? What up, Tri-State?
2: Shiny Culture.
4: Yo, yo, you see it? You see it?
2: DJ Kaz One.
3: I still can't believe the disrespect to Lisa Turtle. It's crazy.
2: Oh,
3: I
2: man. Know.
3: Crazy. Y'all should Google Lisa Turtle. Put some respect on her name.
0: She's a very, very pretty black queen.
2: Thank you.
4: Didn't Martin
0: I will
4: Lawrence
0: say
4: have
0: that.
4: A little thing with
3: yo,
4: her?
3: Yo, stop, Shawnee. We don't got to go.
0: Martin had a little thing with her.
4: Yeah, I think they was engaged or something. Yeah. It got serious. Right?
2: Wow, just putting the business out there, right? Jim Jones, how do you feel on your first day of work? Could you see yourself doing something like this every morning?
0: No.
2: Too crazy?
0: I don't know. I probably could.
2: 6 a.m.
0: 6 a.m., yeah.
2: Vamp life.
0: It's hard because I'm already going to sleep like 6-7, so maybe I could do it.
2: Yeah, I think you did a great job today.
0: If I was offered a job and it came with a check, I'd pop up.
2: Yeah. That's true. But you don't need nobody to write your checks. It's you writing everybody else's checks.
0: I wish. Somebody give me some money.
2: Right.
0: My phone don't ring for nothing for me. It's every time my phone rings, somebody needs something.
2: Yeah.
0: And I'm glad that I can be the person that they can depend on, but it gets tiring.
1: Heavy as the head.
2: Then where's the crown? You got that call to be here and you showed up to work.
0: Yeah.
2: And now this is your time to dispel any sort of miscommunication, any sort of clap back that you want to get off your chest. You already know it's New York, New Jersey, Connecticut. Yeah. We love to hear you talk your talk.
0: Damn.
2: You on your station right now.
0: I'm scared.
2: I want us to go viral. Jim Jones, it's your time to shine. You got 5 minutes.
0: I need to be brand safe. That's what they've been telling me
2: mm-hmm.
0: at the guys. I need to be more brand safe. But I told them that I'm pretty much the brand safest.
2: Come on.
0: You know what I mean? I don't really have no gripes with anyone. I'm not mad at anything. When you see me like on the gram going crazy, it's just because it's the gram.
2: Right.
0: I get off it and be laughing.
2: Like, with your family.
0: I bet they probably think I was bothered.
1: It's only entertainment.
0: Yeah, it's only entertainment. And that's what I've grown to learn. It's just that it is entertainment. Sometimes people do cross the line,
2: right.
0: But it's a time and place for everything. Anybody that crosses any lines, we'll bump into each other sooner or later. You know what I mean?
2: Mm-hmm.
0: And we all know how that goes.
2: Yeah,
0: you could Google that too.
2: Yeah, because we've seen it on live television, actually.
0: Yes. So you know, we don't want to go there. I'm on a new path. Got a show. Let's Rap About It. Y'all go watch that. Comes out every Friday.
2: Mm-hmm.
0: Got an album out right now called The Landlord.
2: Yes.
0: IFC, the building, the facility will be open in 2 weeks. It's multi-purpose content creation facility for media, broadcast, fashion, and music.
2: Mm.
0: You know what I mean? Y'all could pull up and have a good time.
2: The new joint now with Fab.
0: Oh yeah, New York, New York video drops tomorrow, Friday. Shout out to Hitmaker, the label. Mm-hmm. We lit. Shout out to my guy Fab. Great record, Hot 97 has been supporting it.
2: Yes.
0: You dig? I'm not mad. Good to hear myself on the radio. What else we got going on? We got merch. Y'all could get drippy. Go to the websites and things like that. I'm outside. I'm just trying to make a couple dollars, an honest buck, if you ask me.
1: You got the SOB show.
0: Oh yeah, today's a busy day. Yes. From here we go to the gym. From the gym, we get ready for Drewski. Meet me out there in Jersey.
2: Yes.
0: We're going to be by the icy spot, the Reader's Joint. We going crazy. I'm bringing Jewels with me. It's a Dipset thing all day and all night today. From the Drewski block party, we're going to SOB's to do a Diplomat concert. Shout outs to Jewel. Shout outs to Harrell. Shout outs to J.R. Ryder. Shout outs to Duke the God. And shout outs to all of the Diplomats out there.
2: Absolutely, including all of the fans.
0: Including all of the fans.
2: Mm-hmm. The supporters will all be
0: Shouts
2: out there rocking out with you.
0: Shouts Can't forget Harlem.
2: Keep going.
0: Can't forget Harlem.
2: Uh-huh.
0: I love Harlem. Harlem is a great place. Definitely a great place.
2: Yes, and New York City loves you. New Jersey, Connecticut, that's a wrap on our special guest host, Jim Jones.
1: Yeah.
2: You already know where to find him. Let's rap about it. And, of course, for all things Mornings with Mero, hit us up on Instagram, all social media platforms. And that's it. YouTube, the magic hour is over. Make sure you hit us up on YouTube. We'll be here. And up next on the show, we have Heems from Das Racist. We had a conversation with him, and that will be live for you in just a little bit. Cast One will be in the mix.
1: And he spent some bars for us, too.
2: Uh-huh. Yeah. Yes, he did. Yo, Cast One, we want to hear that Jim Jones
3: course,
2: and Fab.
3: I got you.
2: Thank you very much. It's Hot 97 Mornings with Matt.

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1: What's up? You know what it is, man. It's Hot 97. It's Mornings with Mero. Bruh. Listen, this is not just a regular interview. You know what I'm saying? This is my guy. You know what I'm saying? We go way back, like a do-rag flap, I like to say. You know what I mean? You know, Queens, Long Island, New York City, okay?
2: Yes, sir.
1: This guy be rapping his ass off, and that's what he came here to do. But before we get into that, make some noise for Heems, y'all. You know what I'm saying?
2: Yeah. Hello, hello, hello.
1: My guy, you have been doing a lot of things, man. Ebbs and flows, right? Like, you was everywhere. Ubiquitous, you know what I'm saying? Got in the cut for a little bit.
2: Yeah.
1: Got in your acting bag, got in your writing bag, did a bunch of stuff, label bag, the whole, everything.
2: Coconut oil.
1: Coconut oil, you know what I'm saying? Like, every bag possible.
2: Yeah.
1: Now you back in your rapping bag.
2: A little bit.
1: Talk to me, man. Like, what's been going on? Like, you got to break it down for the people, because I'm going to do a bad job.
2: Just like analogy. The timeline and stuff? I mean, I guess, like, blog rap really was what started it. You know, I was there with, like, That's Racist, and did a little, like, somewhat political, somewhat, like, humorous, very much like internet rap. Like, how do we bring rap to the internet kind of era? A little bit like Beastie Boys, De La Soul type thing is how I would describe it.
1: Listen, not to cut you off, Yak low-key pioneered that.
2: Yeah.
1: Like, that whole, I feel like it was like a crop of rappers, MCs from that, like, you're talking about, like, internet era.
2: Yeah, it's interesting. I kind of think about, like, music and, like, the time I've been in it in, like, three eras. There was, like, the blogs, there was the playlist, and now it's, like, short-form video. You know, I think around the playlist era, I was doing Sweatshop Boys with Riz Ahmed, and I love, like, British rap. I like, I hate colonialism, but I like British culture. You know what I mean?
1: Yeah.
2: Colonialism, bad. British drill music, like, Top Boys, all right. You know? So I did a lot of, like, kind of transatlantic, Pakistani, Indian stuff.
1: If you're just tuning in, we're here with the god, Heems, from Das Racist.
2: Yeah, the last two albums was on Mass Appeal, Nas's label. Yeah, Mass Appeal India. Mass Appeal India.
1: Yeah.
2: They were calling me Dave Middle East.
3: That's hilarious.
4: That's a compliment.
2: Nah, yo, those on the radar comments killed me, bro. It was like ASAP Aki.
1: ASAP Aki!
2: I was like, this is not bad, bro. I can't even get mad at it.
1: Somebody's
2: like,
1: hit.
2: Yeah.
1: You know what I'm saying?
2: Yeah.
1: AKs.
2: Yeah.
1: Yo. Like, What's one thing that you are, like, aiming towards? Like, you've been doing a lot of different things.
2: Yeah.
1: Is there a plan for all these things to come together at some point?
2: I mean, I don't know. I really want to make, like, mortgage money now instead of, like, Prada money, you know? I don't know how I'm going to do it. Maybe the plan's to not rap anymore. Maybe the plan is to do something else, because it's hard out there. 17 years rapping and stuff. I'm going to just be honest with you, right? I pulled up in a suit. I got a job interview later. So I don't know what the next thing is, but I'll say it like this. This stuff could get exhausting. And it's like, it's great, but it's like a lot. Like I said, all three of those iterations and stuff, constantly reinventing yourself. And it's like you walk into label meetings and like the A&R's got like more jewelry than you and stuff. And you're like, wait, maybe I played this wrong. Like, you know what I mean? And then I did like go to Spotify and work there and make playlists. I was like, I want a 401k. I was like, that's like the status symbol I
1: want. That's real goals.
2: It's like a dental plan. You know what I mean? Like a mortgage. You know what I mean?
1: Listen, you are talking to a room full of first generation children.
2: Yeah, yeah.
1: And that is what is important.
2: Basically, I'm trying to be like you. You know what I mean? Basically.
1: Yo, listen. Yeah. This is my favorite part of interviews, y'all. You know what I mean? When rappers come up here and they're like, yo, I'll rap. We're going to be right back after the Cash One Mix with Heems, y'all.
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0: 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I'm like, let me show off my fit. I'm like,
1: you know what it is, baby. We are live on that Hot 97 app. Shout out to everybody tuned in, locked in. Thank you for tuning in each and every morning right here at DJ Cast One. I'm on a set, something you want to hear. You can hit me on that gram, on that Twitter, or as they call it, X now, on that Snapchat. And of course, I'm live on my TikTok at DJ Cast One. You can check me out right there too, all right? 800-223-9797. Hit us up, man. We here. Happy Thursday to you

0: To the BX, shout to Harlem, shout to Queens, Long Island, Staten Island. You know what it is right here, baby. New York vibes. Jim Jones, Fab, let's get to it.
1: Cash.

This is Shout to the Long Island Squad. Don't forget, this Saturday, that 9 a.m. banger. Cast when I'm on the set, that Dominican edition. Shout to Adrian. Shout to the whole 9 a.m. banger. I appreciate you, okay? We coming to Freeport on Saturday. The party is at 9 a.m. The 9 a.m. banger, all right? I'm going to be on the set. Shout to Adrian. Shout to the whole squad, man.

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0: go back to the hills. 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Hot 97 mornings with Mero, baby. You know what it is. It's your boy, the Kid Mero. We back with Heems from Das Racist. And guess what? He about to rap. Hot 97, this is my favorite shit. It's your boy, the Kid Mero, man. Me and Bell's here. Caddy's here.
1: Yo.
0: Shiny Punches on the boards. Heems is in the building. It's time for hip hop. Because this is the home of hip hop. Hot 97, baby. Let's get it. Let's go.
1: Rap music.

0: Yo. Yeah, yeah. They say this coolie's too gloomy. I'm reading Rumi, my rooms is too roomy. I'm kinda like MF Doomy. Yeah. I'm finished.
1: That's right. You know what I'm saying? That's all you get for free. Stop playing with us. Listen, we're going to be right back. Not right back. Monday back. All right? So keep it locked right here. It's High 97. Let's go.
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1300%, not 300%, not 100%, 1300% after her death. Why is it every time an artist passes away, people go and stream their music? Now, I understand because there's probably a whole generation of people that didn't know who Dolly Parton was or knew who she was, never heard her music, and now everyone's talking about her, so they want to go hear her songs. So the increase of 1300%, 1,300, man. Maybe now we should just be playing Dolly Parton on Hot 97.

Somebody Loves Me. It's on 97, the Midday Movement. DJ Drewski, No One Told You Today, I Love You. And Beyonce loves Colombia because Beyonce has announced a personal donation of $1 million to support emergency relief efforts. You know, Colombia got hit on August 10th. Shout out to all my Colombian friends out there. Shout out to DJ Camilo. You know he's a proud Colombian. They got hit August 10th with a 7.4 earthquake. There was videos that went viral. Shout out to DJ Piera here in New York City collecting donations. Well, now Beyonce has announced $1 million. That's what you do when you got money. You a celebrity.

be on Hot 97. It's the Midday Movement. Yours truly, DJ Drewski, the heavy hitter holding you down, of course. Now, Cardi B says the video to Aha will be dropping tomorrow. Yes, so make sure you tap in with Cardi B. You want to check out that video. Shout out to all my Dominicans. I heard she went heavy DR on them. And speaking of just being outside, today is the DJ Drewski block party in Rahway, New Jersey. Don't let a little bit of chance of rain scare you. We are outside, man. Shout out to Jim Jones. Shout out to Joel Santana. Shout out to Nems and all the special guests that are popping up. It's a community event. You know I love the community. I love the people. It's free. Shout out to Mayor Ray Giacobbe in Rahway, New Jersey. So pop out. Get there early. I'm talking 5 o'clock.

series for HBO dropping September 18th. I seen a little trailer. I like it. I don't know. I'm a fan of Jay-Z, not just the music, but when Hov speaks, maybe it's just me. I just want to listen. I'm always soaking up game, and I feel like he has so much experience that when he speaks, all you got to do is listen, and one, you're motivated, you're inspired, and you learn something.

0: 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They are New York. 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

something about a conservative regular girl that still can beat up jazz. Thorough as f- don't need your jazz. 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Zodiac sign, it must be a Gemini moon, cause we about to go half. Mistakenly, nobody been in a bag. But how many

I'm freaky, freaky, and I ain't the one that's ever made you feel, yeah. Chris Breezy on High 97, what's poppin'? It's the Midday Movement with DJ Drewski. I'm here. Shout out to Hellrell and JR Ryder from the Diplomats who stopped by the show yesterday. Actually, tonight, after the block party, we had the SOBs. They're doing like a Double Trouble, right? That's the name of the project. But they got like a little Dipset reunion going on right here.

let's get the party started. See you at the bar, you was hardly talking. That's when I knew that your heart was scarring. Friends to lovers need a part to star in. Like, wait, babe, let me ask.

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1: Will Beyonce walk out Clarissa Shields? It's Hot 97. Yes, it's the Midday Movement. DJ Drewski rocking with you. Now, Papoose girlfriend, the champ, Clarissa Shields, you know, boxing champ. She told TMZ Sports that Beyonce inspires her. And before she retires, because she's going to retire in like 7 years, all she needs is Beyonce to walk her out. She calls herself the, quote, greatest woman of all time, you know, in that boxing ring. And her dreams in boxing would be complete if Beyonce just walked her to the ring. Even if she performed 30 seconds, she said she would be complete. I feel like any boxer, even a male boxer, would want Beyonce to walk them to the ring. But for women empowerment purposes, let's put that energy out there for Clarissa

course, it would be the Jersey date. Well, she was hospitalized, and she's canceling her New Jersey dates and her Maryland dates so far because of a painful illness she had that made it unable for her to swallow. Pause. Even though she's a woman, but she is going through something. And as a singer, the worst thing to go through is something with your throat, because that's where the music comes from. You know what I'm saying? That's where that pain comes from. So she said she's going to take a break, you know, and it's hard for her as an artist on tour to ever have to take a break, but she's doing everything she's supposed to do to ensure that her health stays up to par, and it's still not guaranteed even with a break. And I think she said they'll pick up in another city, but if you have tickets to the Kalani show, figure it out, because she will not be coming to Jersey.

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1: Drewski on the radio, shebang. For now, at least. It's High 97, the Midday Movement. And DJ Drewski, the heavy hitter, holding you down. Not the comedian, Drewski. And right now, the ninth caller, 1-800-223-9797. You will be in the building to see Yeet at Summer Stage. So get to that phone and call me. If you don't win, no worries. I always tell you, Nessa is up next with more tickets. And then DJ Camilla will be in the mix. So keep it locked right here. And at 5 o'clock, after Camilo's mix, make sure you

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Right when you hear two Chris Brown songs getting played back to back, be caller 9. Drake fanning out for a country singer.

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1: 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Dr. Dre confessed using AI, artificial intelligence, in his own music. And he goes on to talk about AI, basically saying that he supports using AI as a tool for creating music. And of course, there is a lot of backlash behind this because a lot of creators are very anti-AI because they feel like it's robbing the soul out of art. Coming up, Chris Brown, Usher, banking millions of dollars.
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number one for hip hop. Congratulations, Chris Brown and Usher. Their joint tour that they're on right now has officially made over $100 million, and they're not even done yet. Speaking of Chris Brown and Usher, I got your tickets. Listen to win when you hear two Chris Brown songs getting played back to back. Be caller

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been number one for hip hop. Young Miami teasing us with the remix of her song Spend That. She's saying that she's got two of the biggest spenders on the remix, and she said that they're legends. Who are they? Miami, stop playing with us. All right, one of my favorite shows on Netflix, Black Mirror, is making a return, and we should all be terrified. That's

What you saying? Lil Uzi Vert, Hot 97, number one for hip hop. One of my favorite shows, Black Mirror on Netflix, is coming back. Season 8 is in production. You know, the show's all about how technology can destroy our lives. And guess what? It's playing out in real time right now. All right, you could be at the U.S.

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All right, the internet still in shambles after Joey Badass got called out by his ex-fiance for cheating on him and being mistreated by him. More on that in a few minutes. Somebody who loves me.

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Hip-hop, Joey Badass, exposed as cheating on his ex-fiance who just called off their engagement. The actress Saraya put it out there on social media. She is addressing people on her IG Live. And then, of course, leave it up to the internet. They were able to find out the women that he supposedly cheated on her with. It is a mess, and I feel so bad because Joey Badass and Saraya share a child together. The baby's only 1 year old. I hope they get it together and get into a good place and can co-parent, because that's all that matters at this point. Are you ready to catch a free movie in the park? That's coming up next.

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All right, it's going to be happening at Madison Square Park. They're going to be screening the movie In the Heights. 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
31: 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From the Bronx to the Belt, they are New York.

Chris Brown, Hot 97, number one for hip hop. Ouch. Chris Brown could be losing his tour money to his ex-housekeeper after a judge ruled that Chris's touring income, because you know he's on tour right now with Usher, his income and royalties can be used towards the $13 million that's owed to his former housekeeper as part of the dog attack lawsuit. This is a mess. In the meantime, speaking of Chris Brown, Usher, got your tickets to see them when they're back in town.

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like, wait, babe, let me ask your pardon. 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

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I got tickets, baby. Chris Brown, Usher.

0: Chris Brown, Usher tickets, Camilo, commercial free mix, over 97 minutes, Hot 97, number one for hip hop. Ready to do it again? Give out these tickets?
1: That's right, Nessa. We're going to do it like this. When I play two songs from Chris Brown back to back, you have a chance to win Chris Brown, Usher concert tickets, MetLife Stadium, going down October 15th, caller number 9. Be ready.
0: Make sure you're listening because we definitely got to give out the tickets real soon, okay? Because we got to get out of here in a little bit and I want to make sure that we take care of you. In the meantime, we got the iconic producer, Ninth Wonder, on the show, and we're gonna see how he really feels about AI creating music. Is he for it? Is he against it? That's coming up.

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Get a chance to win Chris Brown, Usher concert tickets. MetLife Stadium, October 15th. Vanessa Camello, afternoons, baby. 4 o'clock.

0: Danilo, commercial free mix over 97 minutes, hot 97, number one for hip hop. Got the super iconic producer, Ninth Wonder, and the artist holding it down for the Bronx, Mussolini here. Okay, now Ninth, of course, I got to talk to you for a second. You're a legend. You're an icon. You've produced for so many people, from Destiny's Child to Erykah Badu to Kendrick Lamar. The list is long. How do you, as a producer, feel about people using AI, artificial intelligence, to create music? Are you for it? Are you against it?
1: Does it take jobs from people? Does it take jobs from creators? Absolutely. But guess what? It cannot create feeling, and it cannot create thoughts that you have that you hadn't put out there yet.
0: Absolutely. Make sure you show love and listen to Ninth Wonder Mussolini's album, The Dawn, I3, which is out now. And of course, enjoy the full conversation, Hot 97's YouTube page.

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1: Yeah. Later. 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

0: lines, you know I'm kicking them out. 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

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Hand him over, Camilo, since you want to player hate on your wife because she wanted to go and see Chris Brown and Usher, but you got nervous that they would pull her on stage. Go ahead. Give out these tickets to Caller 9.

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There you go. Yes. Yes. 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It's up to you. Hottest song in the city. Jim Jones, Fab. Oh.

0: greatest anywhere. Oh. It's up to you, oh. New York, New York, New York.
1: Crazy. Hold on. Oh, you know where I'm going. It's Funk Flex on 97. You want to see A Boogie backstage? I got those tickets. Right now. At Funk Flex. Let me see what type of car you're driving. You can see A Boogie backstage. 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

0: wanna be. Ever since you left me,
1: get ready to shake it.
0: I went deaf on the
1: break it.
0: Ever since you left me, more money, more cars, more. I went deaf on the
1: break it.
0: Ever since you left me.

Here we go, let's go. I got backstage passes for you to see A Boogie. At Funk Flex, let me see that steel on top of car you're driving. I'll give you those tickets right now. Funk Flex going to be on the 6th.

0: Here we go. 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
1: Have you ever seen that? 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
0: Shout out to DJ Kid Meech, Mount Vernon.
1: Have you ever seen a body so tea? 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
0: Queensbridge.

0: All right, I'm just getting joints on. 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
1: Yeah.
0: Funk Flex 97.
1: Ice.
0: Yes, sir, man.

0: Yes. What you say, baby?
1: Manish on the beach, shebang.
0: Yes.
1: All of my ops, they dead.
0: Oh.
1: Why do they gas me up? Where does it go? My head.
0: Mm-hmm.
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0: This that part that we like.
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0: Turn that around, let me see like.
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0: But that, you hear me like, front seat, back seat like, you go, I go, we go. This that
1: switch.
0: You hear me like, front seat, back seat like, you go, I go, we go. 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
1: switch.
0: You hear me like,
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0: You go, I go, we go.

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It's a Thursday, my favorite day of the week, because tonight at 7, I'm going to give you all those exclusives, things that are never going to drop, things that come out tomorrow. So don't move. 7 o'clock, I'm going to give you that. All right? A Boogie, backstage passes. I got them right now at Funk Flex. 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I'm just telling you what it is. I hope I'm not offending DJs because people feel I should dim my light and not talk about what I'm doing because you feel funny. Ask me if I care, okay? That's happening. Also, Albany, the big homecoming concert, October 3rd. First annual, the Baby G Herbo, Natalie Nunn, Baby Chief Do It, MVP Arena, first time ever. Yours truly, Funk Flex on the set, 10,000 deep. That is going to be super duper, okay? I like that word. It's kind of two words, super duper. Okay, mix at 6 on the way, Hot 97.

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0: Shake the Block, Lit Digital. I got backstage passes for you to see A Boogie. Funk Flex is going to be on the set. UBS Arena, 20,000 deep, two nights in a row. Oh! DJ Omani, what up? M, what up? DJ Top Boogie, what's going on? Bobby Trends is here, baby. Oh, that was... Wow. That mansion pool party, serious. Maria, I wasn't there. It was clean. It's crazy. Ooh. Uh-oh.
1: I want the big one.
0: Maria, what up, Fazio? I want...

So what New York City sounds like. Hottest song in the street. Jim Jones, Fabulous. Let's Rap About It podcast. Hottest podcast out. 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

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I just make you feel good, baby. I make you party.

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Hujel. The G is silent. I'm going through the sun. Funk Flex Bobby Trends. Fuel to some. Well, I made something up today. 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The G is silent.

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97 Funk Flex. It's a Thursday. Of course, every Thursday, 7 o'clock, I give you all that new music. Yeah, new music. 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I love giving you new music, unreleased music, all of that. Okay, that's coming up in a sec. A Boogie Backstage Passes at Funk Flex. Let me see that steering, what type of car you're driving, where you're riding, and I will get that to you right now. Okay, Colin Kaepernick book tour, The Perilous Fight, 7 p.m., September 15th. We're going to be in Harlem. Funk Flex is going to be in the building. Ness is going to be in the building. The National Association of Black Bookstores presents. Yeah, I hope you're really, really, really ready for that. You know what that's going to be. Man, get there early, okay? Always new music from an artist from New York, New Jersey, and Connecticut. Let's get to this French Montana, this Max B, heavy New York energy, Harlem, BX. 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
1: I've been waiting for you. It's been so long.
2: Yeah.
3: This is so hard.
1: When I heard your song.
2: Uh-huh.
3: This is so hard.
1: Getting the freedom.
3: Oh.
2: Yeah.
3: Watch it drop.

plotting like Santa on a Reese Vendetta. Presence is a wordplay. Let me give you the spelling. I never met him. I don't know who he is. I didn't charge him any money. All right? Yes. I didn't charge him for nothing. I didn't ask him for any money. His name is spelled R-E-E-Z Vendetta. I saw it in my timeline. I asked him to send it to me, so I'm playing it. Yes. This is hard.

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1: Yeah.
2: Just what I would do.
0: His name is Freeze, I think. R-E-E-Z. Vendetta.
1: Yeah.
0: And this is hard.
1: Good, my Rose. Friends, yeah, I man. Needed some.

0: Nah, you ain't got to pay me to play nothing. So
1: long. Yeah.
0: Reese. Vendetta.
2: When I heard your song.
1: Uh-huh.
0: I just like it.
1: Yeah.
0: Funk Flex 97. Ah!
1: Where we at, man?
0: Watch it drop.
1: Get it.

0: face.
1: New York, Jersey, Connecticut. If you want to hang out with A Boogie backstage at his concert at Funk Flex, let me see that steel type of car you're driving and where you're riding, and I will make it happen. Okay? Funk Flex is going to be at the set. Yeah, I'm going to be at that. On that set. Both nights, 20,000 deep. Yeah, that's me. Okay? You know, please, let's not take this as disrespect. But I'm just stating something. And I think it's very good for DJs who play their rooms. But I'm just trying to tell you, please, it's good if you don't mention me. It doesn't make sense. I'm not disrespecting y'all that play for 300 or 400 or 500. I think that's great. Please don't comment on me. You really don't have a place to. I play in arenas and theaters. I'm not saying it's better than what you're doing. I'm saying please don't comment on what I'm doing. You sound stupid. Please, let's just keep in mind this hip-hop thing. I'm from the culture. I put it down. I'm still hot. Stop. Okay? That's all I'm saying. Don't take it as a slight. It's just a fact. Okay?

Don't act like that's not thumping. Don't act like that's not thumping. Yes. Yes, don't act like it ain't. Monday, 5 p.m., major announcement. Something that we're working on, a collab. Monday, major announcement. We're working on a collab. How about that? You like that? You like that? Sure you do. Okay, let's go. Let me get to this right here. Oh!

0: to give me.
1: New York City, this is ridiculous. New York City, I told you, major announcement this Monday, 5 p.m. A major announcement. You're going to love it. Yeah, major. Yes, major announcement. Every Thursday, 7 o'clock. Every Friday, 10 o'clock. 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All of this is under new management. There's no price to get your song played. It just isn't. It's not how it works anymore. You don't have to cut deals. No more kickbacks. Label promo men getting kickbacks. There's nobody here to provide you with that no more. Oh, you thought I was off that? You thought I was off that energy? Why would you think that?
0: It's DJ Nasty 305.
1: This right here, New York, is special, okay?
0: It's DJ Nasty 305. Uh-huh. If you didn't know, this the crib. Miami-Dade County. Shout out to DJ Uncle Al, yo. Uncle Luke, T Double D, JT Money, yo. The Diamond Princess, woo. The legendary Disco Rick, boom. Shout out to Prince Raheem. Yeah. Hey yo,

Oh, wow, I just got things tonight. That's all I got. That's all I got, New York. It's things. Lit Digital, shake the block. All this is under new management. Me, mother. It is what it is.

0: is right now. If you want to see A Boogie. 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Rakim, Big Daddy Kane, EPMD. 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Dante's Hi-Fi in Miami. That's a small place, 300 people. I'm doing that one for free. Because I'm out there that weekend. See, let me break it down for you DJs. See, Dante's Hi-Fi on the Thursday, right? December 10th. I'm going there for free. Because I'm going to Club 11 the next night, the 11th and 12th, for the big bag. See what I'm saying? I'm going to go play 45s for fun. Then I'm going to go tear down the 2,000 for the big bag. You see the difference between me and you? Or you don't see it yet? Let me help bring clarity to some of you DJs. Let me bring big clarity. Shout to Stacy George. Okay? My man Terrence. Hot 97 Live Nation. See, Summer Jam is Hot 97's concert. Hip Hop Forever and Winter Jam and Winterfest, those are my concerts. I put up my money. See the difference between me and you? To rent Madison Square Garden is $600K. To rent the Barclays is $500K. Do you see the difference between me and you? Because I know what you lot of guys like to present that we're the same. We're not the same. Shout to Stacy George at Live Nation. I appreciate you. So December, I got a big concert coming. Me. I'm calling the artist now. Yeah. And booking it and paying them. And I'm going to be on the set all night. Why? Because it's my concert and that's what they want. Oh, I'm sorry. It's not just going to be me. It's going to be me, Bobby Trends, DJ CeeLo, and DJ Spazzo. Lit Digital, Shake the Block. I'm just telling you what I got going on. Because there's so much confusion. So much. I'm at the Docklands in Riverfront, Williamton, Delaware. I'm there. I got a deal with City Wineries. I do like 8 events with them per year. Philly, D.C., New York. See, please, and don't take this as disrespect, DJs. You got this promoter on speed dial, and I can... That's dope. I like that. I talk to owners of spots. That's all, man. Now that we have such a clearance of what I said, I'm not going to repeat it. Repeat it to yourself. So you know where... nobody's disrespecting where you stand. You stand great. You just don't do what I do. You know what I mean? Huh? Sport? You know what I mean? Buddy? That's all I'm saying. Oh, I can't even play that yet. That's a hot one. I gotta save that. I'm gonna play it in a minute, though. I'm gonna play this right now.
1: Yeah, Ice T. People always talk about the birth of gangster rap. Let me tell you a story. I was in a club in L.A. and I heard this beat.
0: This is new Ice T, and I want you to listen to it. Listen to it.
1: Yeah, Ice T. People always talk about the birth of gangster rap. Let me tell you a story.
2: Six in the morning, and I heard this beat.
1: Sound like angel dust. I did a little research. Found out it was made by Schoolie D. PSK, what does that mean? It inspired me to do 6 in the morning.

0: to a player's the place to be. 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Remotely controlled by hard hip-hop beats. But just...
1: New York City, put your seat back. 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This is something. New Ice-T.
2: Yeah.
1: This is something. This Ice-T. Is something.
2: People always talk about the first extra rap. Let me tell you a story. I was in a club in L.A. and I heard this beat. I was like, this shit sound like Angel Dust. Did a little research and found
1: this is so hard, man.
2: Indeed.
1: This is so hard.
2: It inspired me to do six.
1: Major announcement Monday, 5 o'clock.

0: old Ice T. With no music, but happiness free, and the streets
1: to a player is the place to be. This is so special. This is so now. This is so Philly. This is so. Shout out to my man Cosmic Kev, DJ Ran, Lady B, Mimi, Nah, Colby Cole. This whole energy's a Philly classic. No, it's serious. Shout to Don Mystic Mac. Yes, yes, yes. Yes, yes, man. This is something. L.A., what's going on? Because Ice-T's on here, so this L.A. energy. Oh, let's go. This is so crazy.
2: Yeah.
1: Ice-T, this is special. Nah, don't worry. We're going to get to some things. Don't worry, Tad. I'm watching the clock. Nah. We're going to do something. Oh. Shout to Doc B. This is... Shout to Power 99, DAS. This is wow. Shout to my man Bugsy. This is Ice-T. Wow.
3: People always talk about the birth of gangster.
1: Shout to K-Day in L.A.
3: Let me tell you a story.
1: Wow.
3: I was in a club in L.A. And I heard...
1: God. This right here.
3: I was like, this shit sound like angel dust.
1: He said it sounded like angel dust.
3: He found out it was made by Schoolie.
1: Crazy. Schoolie D, what's going on? Shout to Jim Jones, because you know what I heard Jim Jones say? That the best crackheads was in 86 and 1990. So, Jim, man, I'm going to call you. We got to talk about that. I want to know how you know those years. You wasn't slanging nothing out there, was you?
3: People always talk about the birth of gangsters.
1: The best crack addicts was in 1986 and 1990, according to Jim Jones. Now put your seat back and ride the highway the way you're supposed to. Matter of fact, let me do my car talk that I haven't done in a minute. Let me back this up. Listen to me, man. If you out there in the SRTs, the Scat Pack, the Hellcat, all right? Hellcat, Red Eye, anything big body, Dodge. I see you, all right? If you in the Beamer, M4, M5, M3, you know what it is when we're on the highway.
3: I see.
1: Rimmed up, no tint, fishbowl, we riding the West Side Highway. Let's get it back.
3: Your story.
1: And you know I'm in the Hellcats all day, every day.
3: In LA.
1: I got to deal with Dodge so I get the bag.
3: Oh,
1: let's go.
3: I was like, this shit sound like
1: man, this is crazy.
3: Did a little research and found out it was
1: Mick Benzo, what up?
3: PSK.
1: Mickey Benson, I see you.
3: It inspired me to do
1: Let's ride out, New York. Big song right here.

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1: 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Bust a left turn was on Crenshaw.
0: I gotta do it. I gotta do it, man. I gotta do it.
2: The official adventures.
0: I gotta take it to the original. This is so Red Alert right here. This is so cool, DJ Red Alert on a Saturday night call. On our way to the Latin Quarter to the Union Square. Shout the cool DJ Red Alert. Yeah. Oh! New York. I'm so happy I was born in New York City. We back. Our city feels good. Let's go. This is crazy. Let's do it. We in Philly right now. Shout to DJ Rand, Cosmic Kev, shout to Lady B, Kobe Cole.
3: BS came with making it free. People always say, what the hell is that mean? People, the people who
0: this is where Ice-T got it from.
3: One homeboy became a man. As for the way you scream and shout.
0: One by one will knock you out.
3: Came for the way my DJ cut it. Other MCs, man, you ain't say nothing.
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Young Miami Remix, DeVito, Shensia, Vybz Kartel. 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

0: Young Miami Remix Part 2. 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You know what's so funny? They thought they were going to remove me from the radio. They thought they were going to remove me from the clubs. And they thought they were going to remove me from getting new music. It's funny how things have played out, huh? It's so funny how a year later things have played out.
1: Oh my God, I got Birkin, like I said. 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
0: Young
1: private,
0: Miami, wow. Young Miami, DeVito, Shenseea, Vibes Cartel. She

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I see this. Swiss Beats, I see you. The game, YG.

This is just energy. This is just energy. Major announcement, Monday, 5 p.m. Now, we're going to share something with you. Of course. What you know about it? Mal Brando, I see you, my brother. 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

0: Skiller, baby. 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
1: Bon Don. 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Go to Funk Flex, I'm 97. No!
0: I'm just done, I'm a sick. Trapped up, 4-5, 2-5. I'm just a don, I'm a sick.
1: Yes.
0: 4-5, Sugar Hill, in the middle.
1: Oh. Trust Moolah, I see you.